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I thought I'd get closer, so I walked on.

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0: Bryan Adams. See him live in concert in Palm Springs. The So Happy It Hurts Tour. With special guest Joan Jett and the Blackhearts. 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
1: Hey folks, Tyler from Neon Trees here. Myself and the band are hitting the road on the Favorite Days tour and headed to a city near you. Tickets are on sale now. Grab them while you can, and we'll see you there. It started with a whisper.
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